Hello to all friends of the Draft Resistance Revolution in America. Good evening. I hope it stops raining. One thing about the Draft Resistance that's different from other movements and revolutions in this country is that we have no enemies. And it's one of the beautiful things about it. And to show that our hearts are in the right place, we'd sing a song for the governor of California, Ronald Reagan. Zap. He's a drug.

0: 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I don't know what's going on. 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This is one hell of a ride. I don't have a birth certificate, but I know I'm old. I thought I could survive anything. If I'm as sick as I think I am, there's no one doctor around who can cure me and not a hospital big enough to admit and treat me. The thing that's really killing me is how they're draining me. My lungs hurt, my heart aches, and I'm not the one to blame. I need help. It's now or never for solutions and changes. Today can save my tomorrow. I believe in new sunrises and the sweetness of pure air and visions of majestic glaciers and vast coral reefs coming back to life. I believe that madness can be stopped and that there's a silver lining on the horizon. Most of all, I believe in life and hope and in 2084. My temperature is rising fast. If anyone out there reads this, would you make me a cup of tea and tuck me into bed and make me feel better? Please, I don't want to die.
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2: 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Viele Wolken gibt es heute früh erstmal. Im Tagesverlauf bleibt es oft trocken, aber im Westen können am Nachmittag und Abend kräftige Gewitter aufziehen mit Starkregen und Hagel. Dazu wird es heiß, die Höchstwerte liegen zwischen 27 und knapp 34 Grad. 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
3: Get

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A long pain ending without a song to prove it. Who could stand beside you so close to Eden when you glinted in every eye the held high razor shivering every ram and sun? The shadows live in the rafters like day-weary bats, until the turning mind, a radar signal, lures them to exaggerate mountain size on the white stone wall. Your tiny limb. How can I leave you in such a house? Are there no more saints and wizards to praise their ways with pupils no more evil to stun with the slap of a wet red tongue? Did you confuse the Messiah in a mirror and rest because he had finally come? Let me cry help beside you, teacher. 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

0: Damen und Herren, Mesdames et Messieurs, Ladies und Gentlemen, I give you that international sensation, Fräulein Sally Bowles!
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Greetings, this is Marston Smith, the Lord of the Cello. Radio SSC, we love you. You only live once.

I think I'm really sick. At least, I'm pretty sure, because I have a fever. How I wish someone would make me a cup of tea and tuck me into bed and make me feel better. I don't know what's going on. My oceans are flooding my coasts. 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This is one hell of a ride. I don't have a birth certificate, but I know I'm old. I thought I could survive anything. If I'm as sick as I think I am, there's no one doctor around who can cure me and not a hospital big enough to admit and treat me. The thing that's really killing me is how they're draining me. My lungs hurt, my heart aches, and I'm not the one to blame. I need help. It's now or never for solutions and changes. Today can save my tomorrow. I believe in new sunrises and the sweetness of pure air and visions of majestic glaciers and vast coral reefs coming back to life. I believe that madness can be stopped and that there's a silver lining on the horizon. Most of all, I believe in life and hope and in 2084. My temperature is rising fast. If anyone out there reads this, would you make me a cup of tea and tuck me into bed and make me feel better? Please, I don't want to die.

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And the Swiss banks got the bullion left by two. 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

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Said I was just doing it with mirrors. Now I'm not fooling anyone. Then you. Then the sun.